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1: Tonight brings partly cloudy skies with lows near 56. Tomorrow turns mostly cloudy, highs in the low 70s, south winds around 10. Tomorrow night, plan on rain, lows settling into the low 60s. Wednesday, expect continued rain with about an inch of accumulation, highs near 70. Thursday, rain is likely, about half an inch possible, highs near 65. By Friday, skies turn partly cloudy with similar highs in the mid 60s.
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3: The Aquinas Blue Golds will face the Arcadia Raiders this week, and this will be a tough one for them. 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The Raiders are averaging over 300 yards of offense each week. Their senior running back is getting over 100 yards rushing weekly, and they're averaging 4 touchdowns per game. The Raiders will not go quietly. Don't miss the action this Friday night on Alt 107.1. Pregame with Coach Lee at 6:40, kickoff at 7 on your home for Aquinas football. 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
3: Ozempic GLP-1s, every day the same thought haunts you. 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Why? 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And Gowan Hypnosis is behavior therapy concentrated, a sequence patented in 2002 for rewiring the subconscious, engineered to kill cravings, food, or cigarettes, leave you full on half the food, take off 10, 20, 30 pounds or more with no willpower. 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
4: Tonight brings partly cloudy skies with lows near 56. Tomorrow turns mostly cloudy, highs in the low 70s, south winds around 10. Tomorrow night, plan on rain, lows settling into the low 60s. Wednesday, expect continued rain with about an inch of accumulation, highs near 70. Thursday, rain is likely about half an inch possible, highs near 65. By Friday, skies turn partly cloudy with similar highs in the mid-60s.
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8: Tonight brings partly cloudy skies with lows near 56. Tomorrow turns mostly cloudy, highs in the low 70s, south winds around 10. Tomorrow night, plan on rain, lows settling into the low 60s. Wednesday, expect continued rain with about an inch of accumulation, highs near 70. Thursday, rain is likely about half an inch possible, highs near 65. By Friday, skies turn partly cloudy with similar highs in the mid 60s.
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6: Tonight, look for cloudy periods and lows near 56. Tomorrow turns mostly cloudy, with highs approaching 70 and a south wind near 10. Rain moves in tomorrow night, with late night lows near 62. Wednesday stays wet, with about an inch of rain expected and highs again in the low 70s. Thursday brings showers too, roughly half an inch likely, highs near 65. Friday turns partly cloudy, with highs similar in the mid-60s.
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2: Ozempic, GLP-1s, every day the same thought haunts you. What if I stop? The British Medical Journal says most gain every pound back 4 times faster. Why? The shot quiets your appetite. 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They live in the subconscious, where Ozempic can't go. The Journal of the American Medical Association found adding behavior therapy to GLP-1s nearly tripled the results. Tripled. And Goan Hypnosis is behavior therapy concentrated, a sequence patented in 2002 for rewiring the subconscious, engineered to kill cravings, food, or cigarettes, leave you full on half the food, take off 10, 20, 30 pounds or more with no willpower. 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
4: Tonight, look for cloudy periods and lows near 56. Tomorrow turns mostly cloudy, with highs approaching 70 and a south wind near 10. Rain moves in tomorrow night, with late night lows near 62. Wednesday stays wet, with about an inch of rain expected and highs again in the low 70s. Thursday brings showers too, roughly half an inch likely, highs near 65. Friday turns partly cloudy, with highs similar in the mid-60s.
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2: 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I've smoked 35 years. Well, I walked out, I never smoked again. 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Every craving just gone. Then I did the weight loss program with my wife Emily, and I dropped 33 pounds. She lost 31 pounds. We both feel terrific.
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3: Overnight, partly cloudy conditions with lows in the mid-50s. For today, cloudier skies with highs in the low 70s. Look for south winds around 10. Later tonight, expect rain, lows dropping to 62. Tomorrow, look for continued rain with around an inch of accumulation, highs in the low 70s. On Thursday, rain increasingly likely with about half an inch expected, highs in the mid-60s. Come Friday, partly cloudy and highs near 65, lows dropping to the mid-40s.
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2: Hi, this is Neil J. So my neighbor Sam quit smoking at an Alex Goen Hypnosis, and his wife Sarah lost 25 pounds. So I went. I walked out and never smoked again, and that's after 35 years of smoking. I went back for a weight loss hypnosis, and I went with my wife Emily, and I lost 33 pounds. Emily, who lost 31 pounds, brought her friend Mary, and she lost 23. We feel terrific. Our relationship has never been better.
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1: Overnight, partly cloudy conditions with lows in the mid-50s. For today, cloudier skies with highs in the low 70s. Look for south winds around 10. Later tonight, expect rain, lows dropping to 62. Tomorrow, look for continued rain with around an inch of accumulation, highs in the low 70s. On Thursday, rain increasingly likely with about half an inch expected, highs in the mid-60s. Come Friday, partly cloudy and highs near 65, lows dropping to the mid-40s.
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2: Overnight, partly cloudy conditions with lows in the mid-50s. For today, cloudier skies with highs in the low 70s. Look for south winds around 10. Later tonight, expect rain, lows dropping to 62. Tomorrow, look for continued rain with around an inch of accumulation, highs in the low 70s. On Thursday, rain increasingly likely with about half an inch expected, highs in the mid-60s. Come Friday, partly cloudy and highs near 65, lows dropping to the mid-40s.
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1: Overnight, partly cloudy conditions with lows in the mid-50s. For today, cloudier skies with highs in the low 70s. Look for south winds around 10. Later tonight, expect rain, lows dropping to 62. Tomorrow, look for continued rain with around an inch of accumulation, highs in the low 70s. On Thursday,

0: Thursday. Rain increasingly likely with about half an inch expected, highs in the mid-60s. Come Friday, partly cloudy and highs near 65, lows dropping to the mid-40s.
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3: Overnight, partly cloudy conditions with lows in the mid-50s. For today, cloudier skies with highs in the low 70s. Look for south winds around 10. Later tonight, expect rain, lows dropping to 62. Tomorrow, look for continued rain with around an inch of accumulation, highs in the low 70s. On Thursday, rain increasingly likely with about half an inch expected, highs in the mid-60s. Come Friday, partly cloudy and highs near 65, lows dropping to the mid-40s.
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0: 102.7 WKBH, some areas of fog this morning. Otherwise, an increase in clouds, a slight chance of showers later this afternoon, a high of 71. Showers and thunderstorms likely tonight, look for a low of 61. Showers likely tomorrow, look for a high of 71. Showers likely tomorrow night, 60 the low. And for Thursday, mostly cloudy with a slight chance of rain and 67. With sunrise at 7 o'clock, we have a cloudy sky. It's 57.
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2: Hi, this is Neil J. So my neighbor Sam quit smoking at an Alex Goen Hypnosis, and his wife Sarah lost 25 pounds. So I went. I walked out and never smoked again, and that's after 35 years of smoking. I went back for a weight loss hypnosis, and I went with my wife Emily, and I lost 33 pounds. Emily, who lost 31 pounds, brought her friend Mary, and she lost 23. We feel terrific. Our relationship has never been better.
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102.7 WKBH joined the UWL Art Department and the School of Visual and Performing Arts for their first exhibition of the season featuring the work of Ge Zhang. It's this exhibition called Hold On Tight. Gallery are both free and open to the public. Today it's open from 1 to 8.

102.7 WKBH. The regional forecast calls for widespread rainfall increasing this afternoon, continuing through Thursday. Heaviest rainfall is favored across northeast Iowa and the southwest Wisconsin. High temperatures will remain seasonal in the 60s to the 70s. Here in the cooler region, we have areas of fog this morning, otherwise an increase in clouds, a slight chance of rain late this afternoon, and a high of 71.

0: I am Kelly Wilde. 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And an internet poll asked, what's your opinion on turn signals? Should they always be used? And yeah, pretty much everyone thinks that they should. 87% said everyone needs to use them always. 10% said always use them except when your intentions are clear. 1% said use them whenever you feel like it. Less than 1% said they really aren't needed in general. And less than 1% said, I hate them. I think they're stupid. I always use my turn signal, even if I'm in a turning lane or an exit-only lane. The fact that this is even a question is just bizarre. I think the better question in relation to turn signals is, how old do I have to be where I can turn it on and just leave it on?
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2: A La Crosse man wanted an at-large after police say he fled from them on foot after a traffic stop for an e-bike in the 700 block of Rose Street Thursday was arrested yesterday. 41-year-old Odell Thompson is being held in the La Crosse County Jail for cocaine delivery and being a felon with a gun. Thompson's record includes being sentenced to 2 years in prison for aiding his brother in a murder of a teen on the north side of La Crosse in November of 2019. Two La Crescent residents were injured in a crash between a motorcycle and car in La Crescent last Thursday. Police say the motorcycle of 17-year-old Aquinas student Landon Teachout collided with the car of 86-year-old Eileen Fox. Both suffered injuries that are not life-threatening and were sent to a La Crosse hospital. It happened on Highway 61 north of the stoplights. Turning the former La Crosse Northside Library into a Northside Neighborhood Center was approved by the City Plan Commission yesterday. It goes before the Administration Committee today. The plan would include a historic display, flexible gathering space, computer access,

0: meeting in children's reading rooms, a fine arts space, and community health area. It needs city council approval a week from Thursday. Vernon County's Sheriff's Office is asking for the public's help after a UTV caused significant crop damage to several cornfields south of Viroqua early last Friday morning. For more information, go to the Vernon County Crime Stoppers Facebook page. Commercial small-scale data centers were added to Monroe County's temporary 18-month moratorium on adding the centers by the county board last Wednesday. The moratorium also includes county battery storage facilities. Board member Doug Regala says a moratorium could ban something as small as two interconnected, uninterrupted power supplies.
1: That's like everything. I've got uninterrupted power supplies. I've got a wind turbine that runs at 12 kilowatts per hour when it's really windy. I've got battery storage for that. Does that affect me? I don't know. Well, if your neighbor gets ticked off because they just don't like you, well, they're going to complain to somebody. I don't think it applies.
0: Regala says the county should follow the State Counties Association guidance that separates data centers from battery storage facilities. And now you're up to date. Craig Otto, Magnum Media News.
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3: What follows is an important question from Milwaukee County Judge David Borowski.
4: Why is the Sheriff's Department handing laptops or iPads to defendants?
3: There's only one reason, and that's David Crowley. David Crowley gave tablets to every inmate in Milwaukee County, regardless of their crime. And what happened next? A domestic abuser used a county-issued tablet to contact and threaten his victim more than 1,500 times. A triple murder suspect used one to intimidate a witness. Another inmate accessed child pornography. And who signed off on the program? David Crowley. Not once. Twice. David Crowley even authorized the program again in 2025.
4: It's preposterous.
5: He's right. I'm Tom Tiffany. And

0: Tiffany, and as governor, I will protect victims and not give violent criminals the tools to harass them.
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102.7 WKBH. Firefighters in the UK came to the rescue of a teenager who got stuck in a baby seat swing at a park. It didn't require the jaws of life. They used small tools to release the teenager and make him in the seat safe to use again. The whole procedure took about 45 minutes, 10 minutes for the firefighters to use the small tools to release the teenager, and 35 minutes for all of them to do at least three duck unders.

102.7 WKBH. The wild card round of the playoffs begins today with four games. The Phillies are in Atlanta to take on the Braves. The White Sox are in Houston to play the Astros. Red Sox go to New York to play the Yankees. And the Cubs are in San Diego to face the Padres.

0: 61. Showers likely tomorrow morning, then cloudy and 71. Showers likely tomorrow night, 60 the low. For Thursday, a slight chance of rain, a high of 67. And Friday, looks like sunshine heading into the weekend at a high of 65. Fighting with your five-year-old over the last fruit's neck over on Farnham. 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

0: 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Case Keenum threw for two touchdowns, ran for another one, and
1: the Bears
0: took down the Eagles 27-7 on Monday Night Football. In other football news, the Giants traded for Vikings quarterback J.J. McCarthy yesterday, sending a 2027 fifth-round draft pick to Minnesota for the 2024 first-round pick. McCarthy will back up Jameis Winston, who's starting for the injured Jackson Dart.

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0: 102.7 WKBH, some fog this morning, then clouds, chance of rain later this afternoon, 71 the high. Showers and thunderstorms likely late tonight, a low of 61. Showers likely tomorrow, high of 71. Showers likely tomorrow night, a low of 60. And Thursday has a chance of rain in 67. Coming up, I got Pearl Jam, Billy Joel, Steve Miller, and Irritable Male Syndrome.
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1: The Aquinas Blue Golds will face the Arcadia Raiders this week, and this will be a tough one for them. Join Art Fay and Terry Erickson this Friday night as they bring you the action from Arcadia High School. The Raiders are averaging over 300 yards of offense each week. Their senior running back is getting over 100 yards rushing weekly, and they're averaging 4 touchdowns per game. The Raiders will not go quietly. Don't miss the action this Friday night on Alt 107.1. Pre-game with Coach Lee at 6:40, kickoff at 7 on your home for Aquinas football. 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
2: What follows is an important question from Milwaukee County Judge David Borowski.
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2: 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David Crowley gave tablets to every inmate in Milwaukee County, regardless of their crime. 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A triple murder suspect used one to intimidate a witness. Another inmate accessed child pornography. And who signed off on the program? David Crowley. Not once. Twice. David Crowley even authorized the program again in 2025.
3: It's preposterous.
4: 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I'm Tom Tiffany, and as governor, I will protect victims and not give violent criminals the tools to harass them.
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0: I am Kelly Wilde. It's 102.7 WKBH. And if you've ever wondered why some guys seem to get a little grumpier with age, well, now we know. It's called Irritable Male Syndrome, or IMS, and it's a collection of symptoms often associated with age-related testosterone decline. Of course, it's not an official medical diagnosis, but doctors and psychologists say it's a useful way to describe changes some men experience as they get older. The symptoms can include irritability, depression, low motivation, fatigue, trouble concentrating, sleep problems, reduced libido, loss of muscle mass, and increased body fat. Now, if you're experiencing IMS, here's what you can do to help. Exercise, eat healthy, get better sleep, and long periods of chilling out might actually help. My God, if my libido gets reduced, I'm going to have to find something else to do on Christmas and my birthday.
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102.7 WKBH, an in-person artist talk is happening tonight at the Pump House, 119 King Street, La Crosse. Douglas Bosley, Christopher Murphy, and Josephine DeChant will discuss their creative processes, inspirations, and the stories about their exhibitions featured at the Pump House. Enjoy an engaging conversation followed by an opportunity to ask questions and meet the artists. It is free to attend, no reservations required.

102.7 WKBH. The regional forecast calls for widespread rainfall increasing this afternoon, continuing through Thursday. Heaviest rainfall is favored across northeast Iowa into southwest Wisconsin. High temperatures will remain seasonal in the 60s to the 70s. Here in the Cooley region, we have areas of fog this morning, otherwise an increase in clouds, a slight chance of rain late this afternoon, and a high of 71. Lamping up your lattes, you lean into the left lane over on Losey at 57 with Hendrix, Hart, and Police next.

0: traffic stop for an e-bike in the 700 block of Rose Street Thursday, was arrested yesterday. 41-year-old Oldale Thompson is being held in the La Crosse County Jail for cocaine delivery and being a felon with a gun. Thompson's record includes being sentenced to 2 years in prison for aiding his brother in a murder of a teen on the north side of La Crosse in November of 2019. Two La Crescent residents were injured in a crash between a motorcycle and car in La Crescent last Thursday. Police say the motorcycle of 17-year-old Aquinas student Landon Teachout collided with the car of 86-year-old Eileen Fox. Both suffered injuries that are not life-threatening and were sent to a La Crosse hospital. It happened on Highway 61 north of the stoplights. Turning the former La Crosse Northside Library into a Northside Neighborhood Center was approved by the City Plan Commission yesterday. Goes before the administration committee today. The plan would include a historic display, flexible gathering space, computer access, meeting and children's reading rooms, a fine arts space, and community health area. It needs city council approval a week from Thursday. Vernon County's Sheriff's Office is asking for the public's help after a UTV caused significant crop damage to several cornfields south of Viroqua early last Friday morning. For more information, go to the Vernon County Crime Stoppers Facebook page. Commercial small-scale data centers were added to Monroe County's temporary 18-month moratorium on adding the centers by the county board last Wednesday. The moratorium also includes county battery storage facilities. Board member Doug Regala says a moratorium could ban something as small as two interconnected, uninterrupted power supplies.
1: That's like everything. I've got uninterrupted power supplies. I've got a wind turbine that runs at 12 kilowatts per hour when it's really windy. I've got battery storage for that. Does that affect me? I don't know. Well, if your neighbor gets ticked off because they just don't like you, well, they're going to complain to somebody. I don't think it applies.
0: Regala says the county should follow the State Counties Association guidance that separates data centers from battery storage facilities. And now you're up to date. Craig Otto, Magnum Media News.
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0: 102.7 WKBH, and according to Glamour magazine, some recognizable hairstyles from the 80s are making a comeback. Some of the classic looks that are finding new life include the ponytail, made famous by Madonna, the side part blowout, made famous by Cindy Crawford, messy curls like Julia Roberts, pineapple updo, think of Sarah Jessica Parker, perm curls like Dolly, and the outward flipped out ends, a.k.a. Princess Diana. Would you ever go back to the hairstyle you had in the 80s? Could you go back to the hairstyle you had in the 80s? As most of you know, back in the 80s, I had a killer mullet. And my camp staff from Camp Decora took a photo of my mullet. It was one of my promotional photos when I was out in Los Angeles, and put it up in the dining hall. So now I have all these scouts coming up to me saying, you should grow your mullet back. You should grow your mullet back. And my answer is always the same. Can't do it anymore. If I tried to do a mullet in 2026, it would be business in front, party in the back, and that big parking lot right in the middle.
1: Darling, you look mullet.

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1: We are going to celebrate National Coffee Day. Plus, I'll also put an order in for Rick Springfield, Led Zeppelin, and Huey Lewis. It's 102.7 WKBH. I am Kelly Wild. Some fog this morning, otherwise an increase in clouds, a slight chance of rain later this afternoon, 71 the high. Showers and thunderstorms likely later tonight, a low of 61. Showers likely tomorrow, then some clouds and 71. And Thursday has a slight chance of rain and a high of 67.
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3: The Aquinas Blue Golds will face the Arcadia Raiders this week, and this will be a tough one for them. 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The Raiders are averaging over 300 yards of offense each week. Their senior running back is getting over 100 yards rushing weekly, and they're averaging 4 touchdowns per game. The Raiders will not go quietly. 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
4: What follows is an important question from Milwaukee County Judge David Borowski.
5: Why is the Sheriff's Department handing laptops or iPads to defendants?
4: There's only one reason, and that's David Crowley. David Crowley gave tablets to every inmate in Milwaukee County, regardless of their crime. And what happened next? A domestic abuser used a county-issued tablet to contact and threaten his victim more than 1,500 times. A triple murder suspect used one to intimidate a witness. Another inmate accessed child pornography. And who signed off on the program? David Crowley. Not once. Twice. David Crowley even authorized the program again in 2025.
5: It's preposterous.
6: 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I'm Tom Tiffany, and as governor, I will protect victims and not give violent criminals the tools to harass them.
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0: 102.7 WKBH wishing you and yours a very happy National Coffee Day. A study looked at the most popular coffee beverage in every state. Iowa likes its espresso. 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And here in Wisconsin, it's a latte. 66% of Americans say they drink at least one cup of coffee a day. The average coffee drinker has three cups a day. You see, there's the problem. Real coffee drinkers don't measure daily coffee consumption by cups. 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

0: Areas of fog this morning, then an increase in clouds, a chance of showers in your drive home with Dylan. Look for high of 71. Showers and thunderstorms likely late tonight, a low of 61. Showers likely tomorrow morning, then cloudy and 71. Showers likely tomorrow night, 60 the low. For Thursday, a slight chance of rain, a high of 67. And Friday, looks like sunshine heading into the weekend at a high of 65. In moments, Boss Skaggs, Poison and Pearl Jam. 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
2: A lacrosse man wanted in at-large after police say he fled from them on foot after a traffic stop for an e-bike in the 700 block of Rose Street Thursday was arrested yesterday. 41-year-old Odell Thompson is being held in the La Crosse County Jail for cocaine delivery and being a felon with a gun. Thompson's record includes being sentenced to 2 years in prison for aiding his brother in a murder of a teen on the north side of La Crosse in November of 2019. Two La Crescent residents were injured in a crash between a motorcycle and car in La Crescent last Thursday. Police say the motorcycle of 17-year-old Aquinas student Landon Teachout collided with the car of 86-year-old Eileen Fox. Both suffered injuries that are not life-threatening and were sent to a La Crosse hospital. It happened on Highway 61 north of the stoplights. Turning the former La Crosse Northside Library into a Northside Neighborhood Center was approved by the City Plan Commission yesterday. It goes before the Administration Committee today. The plan would include a historic display, flexible gathering space, computer access, meeting and children's reading rooms, a fine arts space, and community health area. It needs City Council approval a week from Thursday. Vernon County's Sheriff's Office is asking for the public's help after a UTV caused significant crop damage to several cornfields south of Viroqua early last Friday morning. For more information, go to the Vernon County Crime Stoppers Facebook page. Commercial small-scale data centers were added to Monroe County's temporary 18-month moratorium on adding the centers by the county board last Wednesday. The moratorium also includes county battery storage facilities. Board member Doug Regala says a moratorium could ban something as small as two interconnected, uninterrupted power supplies.
3: That's like everything. I've got uninterrupted power supplies. I've got a wind turbine that runs at 12 kilowatts per hour when it's really windy. I've got battery storage for that. Does that affect me? I don't know. Well, if your neighbor gets ticked off because they just don't like you, well, they're going to complain to somebody. I don't think it applies.
2: Regala says the county should follow the State Counties Association guidance that separates data centers from battery storage facilities. And now you're up to date. Craig Otto, Magnum Media News.
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1: That's Democrat David Crowley's plan. Crowley and the Democrats seem more interested in raising taxes to fund fraud than fight fraud. Crowley raised property taxes in Milwaukee County.
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I'm Kelly Wild, and Dennis Haskins passed away. Now, I know you're familiar with the work of Dennis Haskins.

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0: Areas of fog this morning, then an increase in clouds, a chance of showers in your drive home with Dylan. Look for a high of 71. Showers and thunderstorms likely late tonight, a low of 61. Showers likely tomorrow morning, then cloudy and 71. Showers likely tomorrow night, 60 the low. For Thursday, a slight chance of rain, a high of 67. And Friday, looks like sunshine heading into the weekend at a high of 65.
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2: Hi, this is Neil Day. So my neighbor Sam quit smoking at an Alex Gowen Hypnosis, and his wife Sarah lost 25 pounds. 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I walked out and never smoked again, and that's after 35 years of smoking. 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I went back for a weight loss hypnosis, and I went with my wife Emily, and I lost 33 pounds. Emily, who lost 31 pounds, brought her friend Mary to the weight loss program, and she lost 23. It just completely changed the way that we eat. Thank you, Alex Gowen.
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3: What follows is an important question from Milwaukee County Judge David Borowski.
4: Why is the Sheriff's Department handing laptops or iPads to defendants?
3: There's only one reason, and that's David Crowley. David Crowley gave tablets to every inmate in Milwaukee County, regardless of their crime. And what happened next? A domestic abuser used a county-issued tablet to contact and threaten his victim more than 1,500 times. A triple murder suspect used one to intimidate a witness. Another inmate accessed child pornography. And who signed off on the program? David Crowley. Not once. Twice. David Crowley even authorized the program again in 2025.
4: It's preposterous.
5: He's right. I'm Tom Tiffany, and as governor, I will protect victims and not give violent criminals the tools to harass them.
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102.7 WKBH. Firefighters in the UK came to the rescue of a teenager who got stuck in a baby seat swing at a park. It didn't require the jaws of life. They used small tools to release the teenager and make him in the seat safe to use again. The whole procedure took about 45 minutes, 10 minutes for the firefighters to use the small tools to release the teenager, and 35 minutes for all of them to do at least three duck unders.

102.7 WKBH, Harvest of the Arts is this Saturday from 10 to 2 at the Dash Center in Onalaska. Hosted by the Onalaska Art Keepers, this fun event will have a live art auction where patrons can bid on their favorite pop-up art pieces featured throughout Onalaska businesses this summer. During the auction, four new sculptures to be placed throughout Onalaska will be revealed. You can also contribute to painting a new mural to be placed in an Onalaska park. Food, beverages, face painting, and corn husk doll crafting available. Get all the details at Harvest of the Arts on Facebook.

0: 102.7 WKBH, the regional forecast calls for widespread rainfall increasing this afternoon, continuing through Thursday. Heaviest rainfall is favored across northeast Iowa into southwest Wisconsin. High temperatures will remain seasonal in the 60s to the 70s.
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7: Property taxes statewide saw the largest increase in more than three decades.
3: 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Crowley raised property taxes in Milwaukee County.
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It's hockey season. The NHL kicks off tonight. Some of the games include the defending champion Hurricanes hosting the Panthers, the Bruins hosting the Rangers, and finally the Golden Knights are hosting my Chicago Blackhawks. Also tonight in the WNBA, two teams can clinch a spot in the playoff semifinals as the Aces visit the Fever and the Liberty up against the Minnesota Lynx.

0: Hey, hey, happy Tuesday, my friends. It is Ben Scott singing out. It's going to be a wet and wild Tuesday, depending on where you are listening. We'll run down what Mother Nature has in store for our listening area here across Wisconsin in about 15 minutes. Hang tight.
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2: Hi, this is Neil Day. So my neighbor Sam quit smoking at an Alex Gowen Hypnosis, and his wife Sarah lost 25 pounds. So I went. I walked out and never smoked again, and that's after 35 years of smoking. Didn't even believe it at first. Didn't feel like anything really happened, but the desire was completely gone. I went back for a weight loss hypnosis, and I went with my wife Emily, and I lost 33 pounds. Emily, who lost 31 pounds, brought her friend Mary to the weight loss program, and she lost 23. It just completely changed the way that we eat. Thank you, Alex Gowen.
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1: What follows is an important question from Milwaukee County Judge David Borowski.
2: Why is the Sheriff's Department handing laptops or iPads to defendants?
1: There's only one reason, and that's David Crowley. David Crowley gave tablets to every inmate in Milwaukee County, regardless of their crime. And what happened next? A domestic abuser used a county-issued tablet to contact and threaten his victim more than 1,500 times. A triple murder suspect used one to intimidate a witness. Another inmate accessed child pornography. And who signed off on the program? David Crowley. Not once. Twice. David Crowley even authorized the program again in 2025.
2: It's preposterous.
3: He's right. I'm Tom Tiffany, and as governor, I will protect victims and not give violent criminals the tools to harass them.
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5: Through midday, expect cloudy skies with some breaks, high temperatures in the low 70s, and likely fog dropping visibility to around half a mile. Tonight, look for rain with lows in the low 60s. We're still watching for rain tomorrow.

0: Pushing for rain tomorrow, around a quarter inch of accumulation. Highs again in the low 70s. Rain grows increasingly likely tomorrow night, about half an inch of accumulation, with similar lows in the low 60s.
1: 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What a concept. We're playing what you want to hear.

Ben Scott's with you, and a great morning we had here weather-wise across America's Dairyland. But man, rain that has made its return. If it hasn't, so where you're listening, it's going to relatively soon. So many of our listeners in western Wisconsin, you may be seeing rain. If not, that is on the way. And really, almost all of Wisconsin will see rain by this evening. And then off again, on again, showers will continue through most of tomorrow, your Wednesday as well, especially across southern Wisconsin. So if you didn't get a chance to get outside today, maybe the tail end of this week, things will turn back around. But yeah, get ready for some wet weather the next few days.

0: One of our favorites from south of the border, putting his guitar collection up for auction. I'll let you know who that is in about 15 minutes. It is Ben Scott's.
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Ben Scott's with you, and Rick Nielsen from Cheap Trick. He's putting more than 300 items from his personal collection up for auction October the 24th, including more than 70 guitars. Now, that includes one of his famous five-neck hammer guitars, a 1955 Ford Thunderbird, a custom Checker John Deere tractor with a snowplow, and even handwritten lyrics and studio notes for Cheap Trick's Heaven Tonight. Nielsen says he's owned more than 2,000 instruments over the years and is now whittling that collection down. A portion of the proceeds will benefit St. Jude Children's Hospital as well. And that five-neck guitar, it's got 38 strings. If you've never seen Rick play that, either live in person or online, man, it is a treat. But yeah, Rick Nielsen getting rid of some of his guitar collection. Over 70 of those will go up for auction starting October the 24th.

0: Yesterday, we talked about our Green Bay Packers bringing in a new offensive lineman. Well, they brought in another, too. It's a name that you may have heard of. I know I had. We'll discuss that here in a few minutes. I am Ben Scotts with you.
1: 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Because Alex Gowan became so certain of his stop smoking sequence, he asked the U.S. Patent Office to examine it. August 13th, 2002, a U.S. patent was issued. Its exact words, a unique, new, and useful process. That's not marketing. That's the federal record.

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3: Why is the Sheriff's Department handing laptops or iPads to defendants?
4: There's only one reason, and that's David Crowley. David Crowley gave tablets to every inmate in Milwaukee County, regardless of their crime. And what happened next? 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A triple murder suspect used one to intimidate a witness. Another inmate accessed child pornography. And who signed off on the program? David Crowley. Not once. Twice. David Crowley even authorized the program again in 2025.
3: It's preposterous.
5: He's right. I'm Tom Tiffany, and as governor, I will protect victims and not give violent criminals the tools to harass them.
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7: Through midday, expect cloudy skies with some breaks, high temperatures in the low 70s, and likely fog dropping visibility to around half a mile. Tonight, look for rain with lows in the low 60s. We're still watching for rain tomorrow, around a quarter inch of accumulation. Highs again in the low 70s. Rain grows increasingly likely tomorrow night, about half an inch of accumulation with similar lows in the low 60s.
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to their offensive line. We talked about Lakeland Tomlinson being added yesterday. Tomlinson's 34 and has started 162 games during his NFL career, including every game from 2018 through 2024. They also added Mekhi Becton. He's a former first-round pick who is experienced at both tackle and guard. The Packers have been searching for answers after some rough performances up front over the past 3 weeks of the season, and now they'll have two more veterans to work into the mix. Tomlinson brings more than a decade of NFL experience, while Becton gives Green Bay some versatility and size. The question now is, either or both, can they help stabilize this offensive line? Man, we'll find out again coming up on Sunday when the Packers meet the Tampa Bay Buccaneers.

0: Rod Stewart saying one more tour before he calls it a career. Details on what he has shared in about 15 minutes. Hang tight.
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3: Oh, absolutely.
0: The David Crowley Plan. 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

0: hands. Too much time on my...
1: Ben Scotts and Rod Stewart. He's announced a new run of shows for 2027 called The Final Encore and says it will be his last tour ever. Stewart made it clear he's not retiring from music, but he's saying farewell to life on the road after more than 60 years of touring. This will kick off in Dublin in April and run through the UK, Europe, and include a couple of U.S. shows at Colorado's Red Rocks in September. Howard Jones will join for the UK and Ireland day. Stewart had to cut his 2026 touring short, undergoing a coronary stent procedure, but he says he's looking forward to getting back on stage for one final rock and roll run. So not a ton of shows here in the States, but those shows out at Red Rocks in Colorado, if you've never been like me, all I've seen is videos and photos. Red Rocks looks like a music venue you have to take in at least once in your life. Maybe you do that. With Rod Stewart's Farewell to Rock and Roll. It's the Final Encore Tour next year.

0: As the leaves continue to change across Wisconsin, we are getting set for October. That also means a whole bunch of hunting and trapping seasons will get underway. We'll share some dates all you hunters need to keep in mind. I've got those for you here in about 15 minutes. I am Ben Scott.
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3: La Crosse police are looking for a man wanted in an alleged stabbing in the 100 block of North 3rd Street late Saturday night. Police are looking to locate 30-year-old Paul Thomas Jr. Police say Thomas had already fled the scene by the time they arrived. The victim was sent to a city hospital. Police say it's an isolated incident. Thomas was originally charged with attempted murder in a city Southside 2015 shooting before pleading to lesser charges and being sentenced to 7 years in prison. A La Crosse man wanted an at-large after police say he fled from them on foot after a traffic stop for an e-bike in the 700 block of Rose Street Thursday was arrested yesterday. 41-year-old Odell Thompson is being held in the La Crosse County Jail for cocaine delivery and being a felon with a gun. Thompson's record includes being sentenced to 2 years in prison for aiding his brother in a murder of a teen on the north side of La Crosse in November of 2019. Two La Crescent residents were injured in a crash between a motorcycle and car in La Crescent last Thursday. Police say the motorcycle of 17-year-old Aquinas student Landon Teachout collided with the car of 86-year-old Eileen Fox. Both suffered injuries that are not life-threatening and were sent to a La Crosse hospital. It happened on Highway 61 north of the stoplights. Turning the former La Crosse Northside Library into a Northside Neighborhood Center was approved by the City Plan Commission yesterday. Goes before the administration committee today. The plan would include a historic display, flexible gathering space, computer access, meeting and children's reading rooms, a fine arts space, and community health area. It needs city council approval a week from Thursday. Commercial small-scale data centers were added to Monroe County's temporary 18-month moratorium on adding the centers by the county board last Wednesday. The moratorium also includes county battery storage facilities. Board member Doug Regala says a moratorium could ban something as small as two interconnected, uninterrupted power supplies.
4: That's like everything. I've got uninterrupted power supplies. I've got a wind turbine that runs at 12 kilowatts per hour when it's really windy. I've got battery storage for that. Does that affect me? I don't know. Well, if your neighbor gets ticked off.

0: because they just don't like you, well, they're going to complain to somebody. I don't think it applies.
1: Rogala says the county should follow the State Counties Association guidance that separates data centers from battery storage facilities. And now you're up to date. Craig Otto, Magnum Media News.
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3: Through midday, expect cloudy skies with some breaks, high temperatures in the low 70s, and likely fog dropping visibility to around half a mile. Tonight, look for rain with lows in the low 60s. We're still watching for rain tomorrow, around a quarter inch of accumulation. Highs again in the low 70s. Rain grows increasingly likely tomorrow night, about half an inch of accumulation with similar lows in the low 60s.
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Ben Scott's hanging out as we continue to kind of experience this change into the fall season. The Wisconsin DNR says there are six different dates in October when hunting and trapping seasons open across the states. Duck, coot, and goose seasons get going on October the 3rd. Bear season opens October the 7th in certain zones. And the statewide youth gun deer hunt is October the 10th through the 11th. Then October the 17th, that's the big one. Pheasant, rabbits, ruffed grouse, bobcat, coyote, fox, and several other seasons all will open. Trapping seasons for mink and muskrat begin later in October. The DNR is reminding hunters, of course, and trappers to double-check the dates and make sure they have all the necessary licenses and stamps before heading out. That's important. Don't want to have a friendly or a maybe not-so-friendly visit with a DNR warden. But yeah, exciting stuff here as we get ready, as we enter fall. So enjoying that weather, man. We've got more hunting and trapping seasons opening up across Wisconsin.

0: We talked earlier in the week about Pearl Jam maybe finding a new drummer. Well, not so fast, according to Eddie Vedder. We'll share what he had to say in about 15 minutes.
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4: That's Democrat David Crowley's plan. Crowley and the Democrats seem more interested in raising taxes to fund fraud than fight fraud. Crowley raised property taxes in Milwaukee County.
9: Crowley recommends increasing the property tax levy.
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0: Absolutely.
1: The David Crowley Plan. 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
2: WKB.

Ben Scott's with you, and earlier this week we talked about Abe Labriel Jr. looking like he might be Pearl Jam's new drummer after joining the group for their Ohana Festival performance, but Eddie Vedder is now calling it a sit-in. Vedder thanked him for sitting in with Pearl Jam and also gave a big thank you to Paul McCartney, who essentially loaned them his longtime drummer for the weekend. Labriel has been playing with McCartney since 2001, and he played two Pearl Jam sets at Ohana. For now, Pearl Jam still hasn't announced a permanent replacement for Matt Cameron, who left the band back in 2025 after 27 years. So we had a little tease, right? We thought maybe Pearl Jam had a new drummer, but not so fast. Those guys still on the hunt for who's going to sit behind the kit.

0: There is a shortage of one type of motor oil, which is pushing prices higher here in Wisconsin. If your car's due for an oil change, you're going to want to be aware of this. We'll share that with you here in about 15 minutes. I am Ben Scott.
1: Lose weight, stop smoking with Alex Goen Hypnosis.
2: Hi, this is Neil J. So my neighbor Sam quit smoking at an Alex Goen Hypnosis, and his wife Sarah lost 25 pounds. So I went. I walked out and never smoked again, and that's after 35 years of smoking. I went back for a weight loss hypnosis, and I went with my wife Emily, and I lost 33 pounds. Emily, who lost 31 pounds, brought her friend Mary, and she lost 23. We feel terrific. Our relationship has never been better.
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3: La Crosse police are looking for a man wanted in an alleged stabbing in the 100 block of North 3rd Street late Saturday night. Police are looking to locate 30-year-old Paul Thomas Jr. Police say Thomas had already fled the scene by the time they arrived. The victim was sent to a city hospital. Police say it's an isolated incident. Thomas was originally charged with attempted murder in a city Southside 2015 shooting before pleading to lesser charges and being sentenced to 7 years in prison. A La Crosse man wanted in at-large after police say he fled from them on foot after a traffic stop for an e-bike in the 700 block of Rose Street Thursday was arrested yesterday. 41-year-old Oldale Thompson is being held in the La Crosse County Jail for cocaine delivery and being a felon with a gun. Thompson's record includes being sentenced to 2 years in prison for aiding his brother in a murder of a teen on the north side of La Crosse in November of 2019. Two La Crescent residents were injured in a crash between a motorcycle and car in La Crescent last Thursday. Police say the motorcycle of 17-year-old Aquinas student Landon Teachout collided with the car of 86-year-old Eileen Fox. Both suffered injuries that are not life-threatening and were sent to a La Crosse hospital. It happened on Highway 61 north of the stoplights. Turning the former La Crosse Northside Library into a Northside Neighborhood Center was approved by the City Plan Commission yesterday. It goes before the Administration Committee today. The plan would include a historic display, flexible gathering space, computer access, meeting and children's reading rooms, a fine arts space, and community health area. It needs City Council approval a week from Thursday. Commercial small-scale data centers were added to Monroe County's temporary 18-month moratorium on adding the centers by the county board last Wednesday. The moratorium also includes county battery storage facilities. Board member Doug Regala says a moratorium could ban something as small as two interconnected, uninterrupted power supplies.
4: That's like everything. I've got uninterrupted power supplies. I've got a wind turbine that runs at 12 kilowatts per hour when it's really windy. I've got battery storage for that. Does that affect me? I don't know. Well, if your neighbor gets ticked off because they just don't like you, well, they're going to complain to somebody. I don't think it applies.
3: Regala says the county should follow the State Counties Association guidance that separates data centers from battery storage facilities. And now you're up to date. Craig Otto, Magnum Media News.
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6: Through midday, expect cloudy skies with some breaks, high temperatures in the low 70s, and likely fog dropping visibility to around half a mile. Tonight, look for rain with lows in the low 60s. We're still watching for rain tomorrow, around a quarter inch of accumulation. Highs again in the low 70s. Rain grows increasingly likely tomorrow night, about half an inch of accumulation, with similar lows in the low 60s.
7: 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That's why we don't stop it very often. A simple premise in a complex world.

Ben Scott's talking about oil change prices. Yeah, something I didn't know. Saw an article on this earlier today. Synthetic oil prices are going up at Wisconsin repair shops, with distributors reporting shortages tied to disruptions over in the Middle East. One Appleton shop owner says synthetic oil prices have jumped 30 to 40% over the past year. Another repair shop owner in Kaukauna says some of the oils used in newer hybrids and fuel-efficient cars are especially affected. He says some of those oils are now running $8 or $9 a quart, compared to just 69 cents a quart when he started in the business, nearly 35.

years ago. And for now, some Wisconsin shops say they're absorbing as much of the increase as they can to keep oil changes affordable. So be aware of that next time you need that oil change in the car. Synthetic oil prices, they are on the rise.

0: As we all patiently wait to find out who the Brewers will meet in the National League Division Series, we'll tell you who maybe we should be rooting for. Who do we want the Brewers to meet in the NLDS? We'll run that down here in just a few minutes. Hang tight.
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4: What follows is an important question from Milwaukee County Judge David Borowski.
5: Why is the Sheriff's Department handing laptops or iPads to defendants?
4: There's only one reason, and that's David Crowley. David Crowley gave tablets to every inmate in Milwaukee County, regardless of their crime. And what happened next? A domestic abuser used a county-issued tablet to contact and threaten his victim more than 1,500 times. A triple murder suspect used one to intimidate a witness. Another inmate accessed child pornography. And who signed off on the program? David Crowley. Not once, twice. David Crowley even authorized the program again in 2025.
5: It's preposterous.
6: 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I'm Tom Tiffany, and as governor, I will protect victims and not give violent criminals the tools to harass them.
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They're getting ready for the NLDS with Game 1 set for Saturday at American Family Field against the winner of the Cubs-Padres Wild Card Series. Now, Milwaukee went 9-4 against the Cubs this year, including 4-0 in games started by the Miz. Against San Diego, though, the Brewers went 2-4 and got swept during their August trip to Petco Park. The Padres bring a powerful bullpen led by all-star closer Mason Miller, while the Cubs, well, had the better September record, but have had some bullpen issues as well. So really, either way, the Brewers, they're going to have home field advantage throughout their entire playoff run. And part of me kind of wants the Brewers to meet the Cubs. It just makes that series, the NLDS, that is, just a little bit more fun, right? Just a little more amped up when it's Brewers and Cubs. But either way, I really want to see a World Series run this year out of our Milwaukee Brewers.

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4: 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Crowley and the Democrats seem more interested in raising taxes to fund fraud than fight fraud. Crowley raised property taxes in Milwaukee County.
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12: Through midday, expect cloudy skies with some breaks, high temperatures in the low 70s, and likely fog dropping visibility to around half a mile. Tonight, look for rain with lows in the low 60s. We're still watching for rain tomorrow, around a quarter inch of accumulation. Highs again in the low 70s. Rain grows increasingly likely tomorrow night, about half an inch of accumulation with similar lows in the low 60s.
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11: 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Another inmate accessed child pornography. 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David Crowley. Not once. 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David Crowley even authorized the program again in 2025.
12: It's preposterous.
13: 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I'm Tom Tiffany, and as governor, I will protect victims and not give violent criminals the tools to harass them.
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4: Through midday, expect cloudy skies with some breaks, high temperatures in the low 70s, and likely fog dropping visibility to around half a mile. Tonight, look for rain with lows in the low 60s. We're still watching for rain tomorrow, around a quarter inch of accumulation, highs again in the low 70s. Rain grows increasingly likely tomorrow night, about half an inch of accumulation with similar lows in the low 60s.
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And that takes its time. But the shack outside the game. And you know what I'm talking about. 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They got a lot of nice girls.

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2: 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Crowley raised property taxes in Milwaukee County.
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2: Today, mostly cloudy skies with a high near 70, plus areas of fog cutting visibility to about half a mile and south winds around 10. Tonight, rain arrives close to half an inch expected, lows in the low 60s.

0: south winds holding near 10. Tomorrow, can't rule out rain, highs in the low 70s. Tomorrow night, a few showers are possible, lows again in the low 60s.
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4: 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A triple murder suspect used one to intimidate a witness. Another inmate accessed child pornography. 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David Crowley. Not once. 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
3: 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Crowley raised property taxes in Milwaukee County.
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11: Today, mostly cloudy skies with a high near 70, plus areas of fog cutting visibility to about half a mile and south winds around 10. Tonight, rain arrives, close to half an inch expected, lows in the low 60s, south winds holding near 10. Tomorrow, can't rule out rain, highs in the low 70s. Tomorrow night, a few showers are possible, lows again in the low 60s.
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5: What follows is an important question from Milwaukee County Judge David Borowski.
6: Why is the Sheriff's Department handing laptops or iPads to defendants?
5: There's only one reason, and that's David Crowley. David Crowley gave tablets to every inmate in Milwaukee County, regardless of their crime. 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A triple murder suspect used one to intimidate a witness. Another inmate accessed child pornography. 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David Crowley. Not once. Twice. David Crowley even authorized the program again in 2025.
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4: A hike in property taxes.
5: Property taxes statewide saw the largest increase in more than three decades.
1: That's Democrat David Crowley's plan. Crowley and the Democrats seem more interested in raising taxes to fund fraud than fight fraud. Crowley raised property taxes in Milwaukee County.
6: Crowley recommends increasing the property tax levy.
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7: Are you in favor of expanding Medicaid?
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9: Tonight, expect rain with around half an inch possible. Lows dropping to 62 and south winds near 15 gusting up to 25. Tomorrow brings just a slight chance of rain.

0: forecast, highs near 65. Friday looks mainly sunny, a high in the low 60s and lows dipping to the mid-40s.
1: 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Thank goodness these records never stop going round and round here on 102.7 WKBH.

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4: 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Another inmate accessed child pornography. 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David Crowley. Not once. 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
5: Tonight, expect rain with around half an inch possible. Lows dropping to 62 and south winds near 15 gusting up to 25. Tomorrow brings just a slight chance of rain, highs in the low 70s. Showers could linger into tomorrow night. The little new accumulation is expected. Lows again in the low 60s. Thursday keeps rain in the forecast. Highs near 65. Friday looks mainly sunny, a high in the low 60s and lows dipping to the mid 40s.
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